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Didn't have to try. 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Didn't have to try. Held you for a little while. My own, my own, my. 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

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Never asked you why.

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Held you for a little while. 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

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Wasn't hard to love you. Didn't have to try.